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1: That will hopefully inspire you. Some that might puzzle you. Others that might make your heart melt with empathy. And some that you're just going to say, oh my word, Delilah, get real. They didn't just say that. All that and more.

0: this is Delilah.
1: Hey, Delilah.
0: What can I do for you?
1: I would like to dedicate a very special song to a very special lady in my life.
0: What's her name?
1: Her name is Brenda.
0: And tell me how much you love Brenda.
1: Oh, man, I tell you what, she is the most awesome treasure that God has ever placed in my life, and I just absolutely love and adore her.

0: Christian singles group about, working on 2 months now. And it first started out as just a simple little email, and then started chatting, and then all of a sudden, these little chats turned into a whole lot more, and we just absolutely discovered that we've got a whole lot in common that's just so amazing.
1: So, again, we haven't, like, you haven't told me. Is this your, are you at the girlfriend stage yet?
0: Oh, yeah. Yes, we are. We are definitely at the boyfriend-girlfriend type stage.
1: And are we hoping it'll go a step further? Are we thinking this might be who God wants you to spend your life with?
0: Definitely. We both have really talked and talked and talked, and we both believe that God definitely has set us up in a situation where we will be each other's soulmates for the rest of our life and beyond.

0: You know, it can be so hard in times of trial, when you're going through difficult times, to remember that there is a tomorrow and that all things will be made new again. It's easy to forget that, especially as we head into the winter months, especially as we say goodbye to summer and sunshine, and the days get shorter and the nights get longer and the leaves are starting to fall. But don't lose that special spirit inside of you. Let it remain there even when the trees are starting to lose their leaves. Remind yourself that things will be made new again. We'll be back. 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

0: Hello, you've called the Delilah Show. Who's this?
1: Hi, my name is Michelle. How are you tonight?
0: Michelle, I'm wonderful. What can I do for you?
1: First, I'd just like to say a big thank you to you. I think you always do a great job. I'm not always able to get through. And, like, just thank you for the wonderful uplifting things that you say to people. I think you're an inspiring spirit, and it's just awesome that you even exist.
0: Thank you for your sweet words. What can I do for you?
1: I just went through a tough time a while ago, and my mom was a big support for me during the time. Best friend of mine lost his father, but the father was like a real father figure to me as well. And anyway, I just was hoping that you could play a song for me. I had one in mind, Take These Broken Wings.
0: By Mr. Mister.
1: I love that song.
0: I will play that, and I hope God takes your broken wings and helps you to fly again.
1: Thank you so much. Have a blessed evening.
0: You too. I'm sorry for your loss, honey.

0: You know, on this show, we talk about a lot of things. We talk about love, life, families, children, adoption. We talk about dreams. We talk about legendary love stories. We talk about our kids and our friends' kids. I want to be a safe place to come. I want this show to be a safe place for you to come at night, where you can dream your wildest dreams and then you can put feet to those dreams. It's one thing to dream of being a singer, producer, entertainer. It's one thing to dream of being a writer or a painter. It's another thing to do the hard work of doing it. So I'm here to encourage the dreams, but more importantly, I am here to help you to find the courage and the strength to just do it. Just get off your behind and do it. Start writing. Put your pen on a piece of paper or sit down at the computer and start typing and share those stories with the world that are inside your heart and your mind. Start painting. Find an easel. 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If you can't afford a canvas, find a piece of paper. If you can't afford to buy paints, then go to a thrift store and buy some colored pencils for 99 cents and start drawing, start sketching, start creating, start knitting or crocheting. And then take that wonderfulness, that wonderful thing, that wonderfulness that you've created and give it away. Give it to somebody that it will touch their heart in a profound way. Something to think about on this night. Thank you for joining me. 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

0: Hi, you've called the Delilah Show. Who's this?
1: This is Gary, Gary Brown. Oh, my God, I cannot believe I'm speaking to Delilah.
0: Hello, Gary Brown. I can't believe I'm speaking to Gary Brown.
1: Oh, my goodness. Oh, you're like the greatest. I mean, I tell you, I mean, I've tried for days, and I told my wife I will not give up. And I keep trying to try. I cannot believe I'm talking to Delilah.
0: Now that you're here, now that you didn't give up, what can I do for you?
1: Oh, I just want to dedicate a song to my wife. I mean, she's everything. She's my rock, my foundation. I mean, other than my Lord Jesus Christ, my wife is, she's just there. She's been there for me, I mean, through all my ups and my downs and my good, my bad, my happy, my sad. She's just everything. And I just don't know. I can't see life without her, you know.
0: Well, let's pray you never have to see life without her.
1: Okay. I thank you so much. And Delilah, it's an honor and a pleasure to be able to speak with you over the phone. I just feel privileged to even get through and speak to you, you know.
0: Oh, thank you. You have a great night.
1: You too. Thank you.

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0: And then I want you to turn around and take that encouragement and share it with someone else. Be a bright light. Be a light of hope. A light of joy in the lives of others.

0: Karen. 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What can I do for you?
1: I wanted to see if you could play a special song for me, Delilah. I've been going through a few little low sorts lately. I've got two teenage children that are going through adolescence, and they're just...
2: driving mom nuts.
1: Yes.
2: Breaking your heart. You don't understand how they went from such little angels a few years ago to such hard-headed monsters today.
1: I know, but I was them once. And
2: yeah.
1: I called my mom not too long ago and apologized to her for everything I did to her. And I told my kids they'd call me someday when they're older and apologize to me. But
2: right now, they are so far from that reality.
1: No, and my daughter just informed me today she's moving out, and so I'm just...
2: How old is she?
1: She's 19.
2: Oh, well, I moved out a lot younger than that, so...
1: I know. I know they love me.
2: Yeah, they do, but right now, they don't like you very much.
1: No, they don't.
2: And that's
1: they
2: okay.
1: Don't.
0: The best things we can give our children are our roots and wings.
1: Yeah.
0: And if you've given them a strong foundation of love, even though right now they're being hard heads, those roots are going to keep them close to your heart forever.
1: I know. A lot of people tell me that I'm a great mom and that I did things to my kids that no one ever would have done. I mean, left them with memories when they finally get past this adolescence that they will

0: As the temperatures begin to drop, as the days grow shorter, the sun is coming up later in the morning. I have a friend who doesn't sleep. She sleeps, but she's kind of a babby. She goes to bed about 8:30 or 9 o'clock, and then she gets up at 3 or 4 in the morning. And she said it's dark now until later in the morning. It's that transitional time between the warmth of summer and the cool of autumn. That transition can evoke feelings of change, can bring about a feeling of reflection, a feeling of gratitude. I hope you are having a grateful night. I am grateful for you. I truly am. If not for you, my listeners, over all these years, I would have had to have gotten a real job. I don't know what that would look like because I don't know how to do anything real. Like, I don't know how to use computers. I don't know how to add numbers up. I don't know what I would do if I had to get a real job. So thank you for making my life so good that I get to be here talking to you every night. 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Evenity is the only bone builder that also helps slow bone loss. 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

0: Patty. Thank you for being here. What can I do for you tonight?
1: Well, you know what? I'll be married 35 years next month, and my husband has been so good to me and my children. I just feel like I've been totally blessed. You know, when I look around and I see all this horrible stuff going on in our world, and I look at my little life with my little family and my grandchildren and my granddaughter in the warming bun, I just feel like...
0: You got a little bun in the oven there.
1: Yeah, she is.
0: When is she due?
1: She's due around my anniversary. And so I'm just really excited about just feeling the love, you know, from my family. And I look at other people and I see how much they're not getting that kind of love. And, you know, their families are split apart and things. And I feel like I'm truly blessed.
0: You are indeed blessed.
1: And you know what, Delilah? Every day I look at my children, and both of my children are drug-free. They're strong. They have great jobs. They're raising beautiful children. And my daughter's that's my baby, and she's pregnant now. My little Autumn is pregnant. And so she's giving me my first granddaughter, and I feel like the Crawford women are always going to be together.
0: You are indeed blessed.
1: So,
0: you know, I didn't know how much my mom loved me until I got pregnant. And then all of a sudden it all made sense.
1: Yeah. And when you hatch your little babies and they're following behind you and you're feeling like your hair is falling out because you're pulling it out, and there's grandma, you know, and that's what I felt I want to be. I want to be the greatest grandma there is.
0: Well, you give them love. Thank you for calling, honey. God bless you.
1: God bless you, too.
0: Bye-bye.
1: Bye-bye.

0: In this crazy world in which we live, and it is getting crazier by the minute, in this crazy world, you gotta have something to believe in. If you don't have a mustard seed of faith, you're gonna lose your mind. There's just too much insanity going on. You can't even watch the news for 10 minutes. If I didn't have my faith to keep me grounded, oh my goodness. Tonight, I hope you've got something to believe in, someone to believe in. And I hope this show helps deepen those beliefs and encourages you to reach out in love. 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

0: Hi, good evening. Welcome to the Delilah Show. Who's this?
1: Johnny. Yeah, I've been trying to reach you. Got sort of a dedication, sort of a question. Known my best friend since we were like 10. We thought about hooking up for a while and then decided it was best that we didn't. Mostly I was just scared of losing her as a friend. And I went and joined the Army for the past 6 years. And you know, it kind of hurts. You know, I kind of let go of something that could have been. But
0: so you're hanging out with the family. You're hanging out with her. You're realizing that you're in love with her. So why don't you tell her that?
1: Because she's married.
0: Oh, that's why you can't tell her that.
1: You know, several times her and her little sister told me how she's not happy, but...
0: But she's married. You can't be the reason that she's not... Yeah.
1: I don't want to be the way out or the rebound.
0: All right, let me find a good song for you, honey. Thank you for calling.

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0: Count the blessings. Take notice of the gifts in your life. And whatever it is you're going through is not going to go away, but you will have the strength to get through it.

0: Marcus, hi. Welcome to the Delilah Show. Who is on your heart tonight?
1: Well, actually, it's a friend of mine. And as I've been traveling back and forth, I keep listening to your show because it tends to be the only thing on that's really interesting. They can't seem to play any good stuff on the radio anymore except your show. So,
0: thank you.
1: Yeah, well, I keep hearing all these stories of, you know, heartache and things like that. And coming back from a friend tonight, I kind of realized the truth that I have never realized before. And it's starting to make me wonder if everything that I write about is actually wrong. But as she is on my mind, I'm wondering, you know, maybe if there's any answer to love and all that, maybe the only thing we can do is take a step back and quit dreaming of the fantasy of it and really focus on the it, which is probably the most successful part of it, or what we really need in our lives. Of course, that might just seem like mindless philosophy, too. I don't know.
0: Oh, no. I think that so many people, my producer Janie and I were talking this morning about how when you're young, especially, you buy into this fantasy of what you think it is supposed to be. And you miss out on so many important and life-changing and wonderful situations because you're expecting it to look like something else.
1: Right. Well, and the thing is, you know, they always talk about

Do you have a spontaneous spirit? Are you spontaneous? Do you like to do things spur of the moment? Are you willing to be flexible? I can't spend much time around people who are not flexible. I was raised by a father who was not flexible. He could be spontaneous sometimes, but he lived within this rigid set of expectations. He had unrealistic expectations of himself and unrealistic expectations of others. And so even the simplest of things had to be done the right way, like carving a pumpkin or decorating a Christmas tree or packing to go camping. He had all these rules in his head of how things had to be done. I don't like that. I didn't like it then. I like it even less now. I hope you are a go with the flow kind of person, that you can adapt. And when life gives you lemons, you can make lemonade. I hope that you have learned not to put such high expectations on others or on situations. I know some people that can go see a play or go see the Grand Canyon or go see something fabulous, but because they had certain expectations in their mind, it didn't measure up. Life is too precious for that. Life is way too precious. Cherish this present moment and live it fully. 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

0: what can I do for you?
1: Yes, I just wanted to dedicate a song to my boyfriend, Oleg.
0: Where are you from originally?
1: Ukraine.
0: And Oleg, I'm assuming, is too?
1: Yeah, he is.
0: Because that's not a name that's very common when people call me on this show.
1: Yeah, it's very unique.
0: And what do you want to tell him?
1: I just want to tell him that I love him so much. He's been going through a rough time. He started a new business at a very young age. He's 20.
0: What kind of business?
1: He sells fireplaces, stone fireplaces.
0: And does he build these or he just represents them?
1: Well, my dad is actually the manufacturer. He makes them and he sells them. So he's opened a store, a showroom.
0: Very cool. Very cool. Yeah. Now, are you going to be in the family business too?
1: Yeah, I am. I'm currently working there at the showroom.
0: And what song can I play for the one you love?
1: Well, I really want to play the most romantic Celine Dion song. I haven't chosen one yet because they're all just so beautiful, but if you can choose one for me.
0: I don't know if I can do the most romantic.

0: Nancy, because like you said, there are so many beautiful ones, but I will find something special for you.
1: Okay, thank you so much.
0: You have a great night and good luck with your business.
1: Thank you.

0: Have I told you lately how much I enjoy being here with you at night? I stinking love being on the air with you at night. I love taking your calls. I love prying into your business. I love finding out who's on your heart. I love finding out what makes you excited, what makes you passionate about the future, what makes you tick. I'm so glad that you are spending this time with me, and I appreciate the fact that you've got options. I know that, and that's why I wanted to say thank you. Thank you for choosing this option and letting me be a part of your evening. I'll be back with your request and your dedications coming up. 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

0: root of the follicle. 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Natalie Rodriguez, Miami.
1: A health expert is emphasizing the importance of children having breakfast before heading off to school. Jennifer Hyland, a dietitian at the Cleveland Clinic, says giving children something with fiber and protein could include eggs, toast, milk, or yogurt, and their possible options.
2: Little kids don't always need as much protein as we necessarily think. But for the older kid, the teenager, if they want to do a prepackaged protein drink, if they want to do a smoothie that they put some components in there, it's quick and it's easy.
1: She says children who do not eat breakfast can have brain fog and fatigue, and that could have an impact on learning. Health update, I'm Scott Pringle.

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1: With Tech Trends, I'm Dave Packer, ABC News.
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0: Hi, Rachel. What can I do for you?
1: I was calling tonight because I'm on my way home to go and pick out my wedding flowers for my upcoming wedding. And I was listening to your show, and it just reminded me that years ago when my fiance and I were in high school, I was leaving for college, and he actually called your show and got on and requested a song for the two of us. And it just kind of made me think back to that time and, you know, happy memories and everything, thinking that, you know, almost 8 years ago this happened. So
0: I've been a part of your nights all this time.
1: Yeah, way back when. And, you know, very, very rarely does a guy in high school tell his brand new girlfriend, oh, I listened to Delilah. And so now, thinking back then and listening to your show and hearing people share their stories, it kind of, you know, meant that much to me. To think that, oh, I'm so nervous, I'm shaking now that I'm on the phone. Just thinking about, you know, what we have together and all the years to come.
0: So you need a song that reflects all that. Do you have one on your heart, or can I pick one for you?
1: Well, you know, a long time ago, you picked Lady.

0: in red for us. And ever since then, every time I hear that song, I think about how he called and talked with you. And so that's always reminded me of your show and way back when, 7 years ago.
1: Okay, I'll play it for you again this evening.
0: Okay, thank you very much.
1: Bye-bye.
0: Bye.

0: So what are you doing tonight?
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0: Out on the roads driving. Whatever you're doing, I'm glad you're spending this time with us. We're here to talk to you and to listen to you and to encourage you and to just make the night a peaceful place to be.

0: hi. You've called the Delilah Show. Who is this?
1: This is Cheyenne. In 2011, I got divorced. In 2012, we decided to reconcile and came back. And, you know, I'm thankful for that.
0: So are you reconciled with your husband? Have you remarried? Are you working in that direction?
1: No, we're not. We're not remarried, and I don't think we're working in that direction. I just think that we're comfortable like we are.
0: So do you live together?
1: Yes, we do.
0: And you're divorced?
1: And we're divorced. We came back home together for the sake of our kids, and then we just became friends. And I know that is so hard to believe, but we got to know each other all over again.
0: So it sounds to me like you guys are still in love.
1: You know, I do love the guy.
0: So why not try to bring the passion back?
1: Maybe.
0: Girl, let me understand this. Does he have a good job? Does he work hard?
1: Yeah, he has a good job. He builds boat docks.
0: So he's got a good job. He's a hardworking man. Is he good looking?
1: He's cute.
0: And you're not stupid in love with this man?
1: I used to be. I used to be. Oh, my goodness.
0: What is keeping you from letting down that wall with him right now? Because I can hear that you love him.
1: I do, Delilah. I do. He is so good.

0: Have I mentioned that September is my favorite time of year this month? The kids going back to school and Friday night lights, football games, all the excitement of fall sports, and just the change in the atmosphere, the change in the air, the energy, the excitement, the beauty of fallen leaves. I hope you are having a wonderful September. If you've got birthdays this month like we do, I hope you are celebrating with folks that you love. Thank you for letting me be a part of your September nights. You're listening to Delilah. 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

0: 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Who is this?
1: My name is Arden. I'm going through stage 3 breast cancer right now, and I'm going through chemo. And my boyfriend, I came home from going for my 7th chemo treatment. I came home and he had moved out.
0: What?
1: Everything. Yes.
0: That is a new low in despicable.
1: I am so upset. And he keeps calling me every day.
0: Why? Just to rub it in? Just to add salt to the wound?
1: No. He told me he misses me and he made a mistake.
0: Wow, I am so sorry. But you know what? I believe that when we don't nurture and honor ourselves and put our needs up there, and we're always taking care of other people, that adds stress to our life and that adds illness to our life. So the fact that this person who is not a kind, good, or loving person is no longer there for you to have to caretake, that might actually help you to heal faster.
1: Yes, totally true. I have a saying, positivity comes through the front door, negativity stays out of the door.

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0: Hi, good evening. You've called Delilah. Who is this?
1: This is Tabitha.
0: Hi, Tabitha. What can I do for you?
1: I would actually like you to play a song for my daughter.
0: What's your daughter's name?
1: Katie.
0: And what do you want to tell Katie?
1: I just want to tell her that she is such a big inspiration in my life because she's going to be going through heart surgery in a couple of weeks. And she doesn't cry about it, and she's so strong. She knows what's going to happen and everything.
0: How old is Katie?
1: She's 12.
0: Wow.
1: Yeah.
0: And she's got perfect peace?
1: Yes, she does.
0: She must have a really, really good contact with the one who created her heart.
1: Oh, yeah. She just knows that she's going to be perfectly fine, for she could be a police officer when she grows up.
0: Well, with that kind of bravery, she will make a wonderful police officer. How about I do this? How about I do a dedication to Katie for being brave, for all the doctors and nurses, and ask listeners to send healing thoughts that their hands would be guided, and for all the lawmakers out there that inspire your daughter.
1: That would be great.
0: All right. And how about for you too, Mom?
1: Oh, Mom's just got to go through it alone, so Mom's doing it with her.
0: Yeah, you know what? It sounds like Katie's is doing better than Mom is. Yeah.
1: Yeah.
0: I will play a great song for you. God bless.
1: Thank you so much, and have a great night.
0: All right.

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1: Hey, it's Chris Coleman. If you've had to travel through Atlantic City by way of using Atlantic Avenue, you know just how awful of a road that is between the humongous potholes and none of the traffic lights are synced. Atlantic Avenue in Atlantic City, let's just call it what it is. It's just an awful road. They have been trying to repave this road since 1842, it seems like. Here is the good news. Atlantic City Mayor Marty Small says they're officially going to start repaving Atlantic Avenue in Atlantic City starting Monday night. Monday night, Atlantic Avenue starts to get repaved in Atlantic City.
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1: 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It's JANA. CASA stands for Court-Appointed Special Advocate. And what they do is they provide trained volunteers to advocate for children in the foster care system. And doing that ensures that those children's voices are heard. CASA of Atlantic, Cape May, and Camden Counties is celebrating 25 years of service. And this is a way for you to make a difference in the lives of foster children without necessarily having to foster them yourself. We've got more on that up for you right now. 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
1: 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Mr. Puff gets excited to meet everyone and absolutely loves going on his walks. 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
1: Okay, this might be the cutest thing you hear all week. It's Jana Michael. 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Kids can make a handmade card featuring their favorite red panda fact and some artwork. 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Wally and Ember will pick their favorites with the help of zookeepers, and the winner gets to meet a zookeeper, learn more about red pandas, and get a special photo opportunity. 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
3: Good morning. Here are three things you need to know today. The State Transportation Department has come up with a plan for new safety improvements for Route 55. It follows a series of four fatal crashes that killed five people this summer. The plan includes portable safety message signs and 75 new wrong-way signs at five interchanges. The DOT is also considering additional signs at three median U-turns in Millville and Vineland. The four-part plan has been submitted to South Jersey legislators. Expect a big go-round to continue on Main Street in Pleasantville this week. New Jersey American Water Company is doing some work, and there'll be a detour between Black Horse Pike and Washington Avenue between 7 a.m. and 4 p.m. Monday through Friday. And the Cape May County prosecutor is warning about a dangerous drug that's been made to look like candy. The drug is methamphetamine, recovered from a car stopped on the 200 block of East Spencer Avenue in Wildwood. When police searched 36-year-old Mark Davis's car, they allegedly found a gun along with a quantity of colorful narcotics made to resemble gummy bears, drama masks, and other objects. Davis has been charged with drug and weapons possession. I'm Janelle Crispin, Light 96.9.
4: We've had some heavy rain overnight. Dan Zarrow says it'll be cloudy, humid, breezy, but drying out a bit. Possible peaks of sun as the day goes on, but then spotty showers are expected to return late afternoon. 70 degrees. Boaters, there is a gale watch and a small craft advisory today. Tonight, showers begin this evening, then steady or heavier rain overnight. Low 62 and periods of rain, cloudy, unseasonably cool for Tuesday, 65 degrees. Summer ends, fall begins Tuesday night at 8:04. It's 66 in Hamilton, 70 in Villas, and 67 degrees on the boardwalk in Atlantic City here on Monday. Eddie Davis, welcome to the Light 96.9 Feel Good Morning Show.

0: Here we go for Monday, the Light 96.9 Feel Good Morning Show at 5:45. It's Eddie Davis. Hello there. Hope you had a nice weekend. It can be a little rough getting back into the swing of things for Monday morning, but keep in mind that if you were to win $25,000 or get in the running for it today, that would be pretty cool. That would bring me right back out of my slump. The 25K at Work payday gives you 10 chances to do that today and every weekday. First opportunity, 10 a.m. this morning. 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In the Light Weather Center, it's Dan Zarrow, our meteorologist, with the South Jersey weather forecast.
1: Good Monday morning, Eddie. September gloom is in full effect here as this week trends cloudy and cool, and every day this week has a rain chance in the forecast. Having said that, most of today doesn't look half bad as we dry out a bit, and we could even see some peaks of sun. Now, spotty showers look to return around late afternoon through tonight. High temperature today around 72 degrees. Showers this evening may become steadier and heavier through the overnight hours, low of 62. And tomorrow does trend wetter with periods of rain. It'll be cloudy and unseasonably cool. High comes down to 65. Eddie?
0: Thank you, Dan. It's 70 in Upper Township and 67 and cloudy skies on the boardwalk in Atlantic City.
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Hopefully we can make it a little bit easier to get your week started here this morning. Eddie Davis at 5:58. 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

0: lines at three median U-turns in Millville and Vineland. Cayman County prosecutor warning about a dangerous drug that's made to look like candy. It's meth recovered from a car stopped on the 200 block of East Spencer in Wildwood. 36-year-old Mark Davis's car was stopped. Police allegedly found a gun and colorful narcotics made to resemble gummy bears, drama masks, and other objects. He has been charged. An Ocean City American Legion Post has donated $17,500 to the Tunnels to Tower Foundation in recognition of the 25th anniversary of the September 11th terror attacks. I'm Jill Myra. Here's South Jersey weather.
1: From the Town Square Weather Now Network, I'm Chief Meteorologist Dan Zarrow. We're stuck in an unsettled weather pattern this week, thanks largely to a stalled frontal boundary just south of New Jersey. Clouds, more rain, and cooler than normal temperatures on the way. We'll dry out a little bit today with peaks of sun possible, then spotty showers return around late afternoon, high 72. Showers this evening may become steadier and heavier overnight, low 62. Periods of rain tomorrow, high comes down to around 65. Get weather 24/7 wherever you are. 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

0: This is the Light 96.9 Feel Good Morning Show. Paula Abdul reminds me that we had our 80s and 90s weekend going on this past weekend. Lots of great songs from those decades. I hope you enjoyed. Eddie Davis at 6:07. Man, if you were up at about 1 or 2 o'clock this morning, you heard the rain, and it was intense. It was really some heavy rain. If you have if you have lawn sprinklers, you could turn them off for today. Your watering has been done. I would say we probably turn them off for the next several days because apparently we're going to have rain pretty much every day this week. So it goes. I want to invite you to join me at the American Red Cross Making Strides Against Breast Cancer Walk, which is coming up on Sunday, October 11th on the Ocean City Boardwalk. Let's spend a little time together one Sunday morning walking in the fight against breast cancer, which is the second leading cause of death among women in America. Walkers are needed, volunteers are wanted, and you can see details and get signed up for it on the Light 96.9 app. Please join me.
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A rainy Monday morning, the light 96.9 Feel Good Morning Show. Dan Zara's forecast in the next 10, and we'll have a look at the trend, including Ed Sheeran's big show Saturday night at the Link. That's just minutes away. Here's Justin Bieber.

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0: 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Eddie Davis, we get back to giving you chances to win $25,000 at 8 a.m. this morning with Light 96.9's 25K at Work Payday, and chances all through the workday right about the top of the hour. Jill Myra's here with the trend.
1: Too soon? Are more people happier or annoyed with early Halloween decks coming up in the trend? But first, Ed Sheeran got emotional and cried at the Link Saturday night as he opened his concert.
2: I hope you all have fun. The one thing that I would like to apologize for is the first bit of the show where it wasn't about music and I had to talk. And I understand that people have children here and I understand that families didn't buy a ticket to hear that first bit of the show. But that was something I felt like I needed to say. I felt there was a lot of questions that I needed to answer.
1: Yeah, so that was his first show since the whole Macklemore Palestine controversy.
0: He just seems like a good guy that he would take the time to say to parents, hey, I'm sorry if your kid hears something. I completely understand that.
1: Presley Gerber, son of model Cindy Crawford, and her husband Randy Gerber has died tragically. He was 27 years old. It's very sad. He died Sunday at a rehab facility. There's not a lot of details surrounding the cause of his death, but we do know that he did have some issues. You were mentioning a tattoo that he put on his face.
0: Yeah, this was back in 2020. It said misunderstood written on his cheek, and obviously a lot of people were saying, what's with this?
3: If I thought this was going to ruin my face or I didn't want this, I wouldn't have done it. I think that's a pretty obvious thing. Yes, I am happy with it. So if you want to come, I'll give you my address. I swear to God. Say it's my face, though.
1: Oh, how difficult for those parents.
0: Ay, ay, ay. Mm. You look at him and think, oh my gosh, he's the male Cindy Crawford. It's awful.
1: So Martha Stewart had a poll, and it's regarding those Halloween decorations that some people just insist on putting out like August.
0: Happy 4th of July.
1: I mean, there's some people that just have their skeleton all year round, you know, that massive thing. But in this poll, 22% say it's never too soon. 64% say the date that's appropriate is October 1st. And then there's others that say the week of. People are obsessed.
0: Yes, they are. A lot of it has to do with you go into Home Depot 1st of August, and they have 20-foot skeleton there.
1: My friend's, what is he, 6-year-old, was so obsessed with the opening of the Halloween store in EHT that they drove down. They drove like from an hour away.
0: Oh, yeah.
1: To be there at the crack of dawn.
0: Oh, I went to that 2 or 3 years ago, as we talked about when it opened this year. And there were people who had come from out of the country. You know, people have come from all over the world to be there. So
1: they can't wait.
0: That's cool. It just for me, it just seems a little silly, but obviously for them, not so much.
1: No. I feel like September is, you know, apples and back to school and local summer. October 1st. Even that is pushing it for me. I really like summer.
0: Me too. Yeah. And Halloween's cool at Halloween time. It's great.
1: Yeah.
0: and if you're going to put in like something, it should be the unscary Halloween stuff early.
1: Oh, I want Casper.
0: Bring out the unscary stuff. If there is.
1: And that's the trend.
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0: From the Townscore Weather Now Network, I'm Chief Meteorologist Dan Zarrow. We're stuck in an unsettled weather pattern this week, thanks largely to a stalled frontal boundary just south of New Jersey. Clouds, more rain, and cooler than normal temperatures on the way. We'll dry out a little bit today with peaks of sun possible, then spotty showers return around late afternoon, high 72. Showers this evening may become steadier and heavier overnight, low 62. Periods of rain tomorrow, high comes down to around 65. Get weather 24/7 wherever you are. 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
1: Hello.
2: 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Adelina and Bettner, please.
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1: Hi, how are you?
2: I'm doing well. Welcome to the Alphabet Challenge. Good to have you.
1: Thank you. Thank you. I'm so excited.
2: Yeah, your first time, so I'm excited too. Tell me a little bit about yourself so we know who you are, Adelina.
1: I'm originally from Fort Lee, New Jersey, but I live in Bettner Heights. I'm married. I have 4 kids, 3 dogs, and today is my son's birthday.
2: Hey, nice. What's your son who's having the birthday's name?
1: Francesco. He just turned 26.
2: Oh, how about that? What a cool name that is, Francesco. You have big plans for birthday cakes and parties?
1: We're going to be going out to dinner.
2: That's nice. From Fort Lee to Bettner Heights, that's a switch, huh?
1: Yeah.
2: That's a life
1: I love
2: change.
1: It here.
2: A little less traffic in Bettner Heights, but maybe in the summertime it's about a toss-up.
1: Yeah, it's pretty crazy.
2: It gets
1: what would
2: a
1: take
2: congested.
1: Like 2 minutes.
2: Yes, indeed.
1: Yes.
2: Let me run through the rules of the Alphabet Challenge and we'll get down to it here. I'm about to give you 10 topics and 30 seconds to give me as an example of each topic that starts with the letter we're using. And today the letter is H, as in haphazard. So all of your answers begin with

0: with each.
1: Okay.
0: The first answer you give is the one I'll accept, so answer carefully. If you get stuck and you're moving quickly enough, you can pass on the one you get stuck on, and we'll come back to it. If you get all 10, you win $50 in New Jersey lottery tickets, and I'm going to start the clock after I give you your first clue.
1: Okay.
0: Good luck, Adelina. Number one.
1: Thank you.
0: The alphabet challenge in H is cook ground beef on a bun.
1: Hamburger.
0: The back of your foot.
1: Your heel.
0: A boat you live on.
1: Pass.
0: Sticky fluid from a bee.
1: Honey.
0: A pain in your temples.
1: Headache.
0: Take control of a plane by force.
1: Pass.
0: A person who habitually saves everything.
1: Hoarder.
0: The breaking of an egg so a baby animal can come out. You know that one? The baby animal comes out when it hatches.
1: Hatches, oh.
0: Yeah, and to take control of a plane by force is to hijack. A boat you live on is a houseboat.
1: Oh, and I knew those. Oh, my God.
0: Well, you know, sometimes under the pressure and the moment, either it comes to you immediately or it doesn't. And that's what makes or breaks the alphabet challenge. But now that you've experienced that, I think we can give it another try. And I think you'll see that you do better.
1: Sound
0: like a plan?
1: Sounds like a plan.
0: Have a happy birthday celebration with your son today. Thanks for listening to Light 96.9. And I look forward to playing again, Adelina.
1: All right. Thank you. Have a good day.
0: 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I'm looking for contestants right now to play Eddie's Alphabet Challenge. 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

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Eddie Davis, Lauren Paige Woodward is getting ready to go to Bruno by the Bay, the grand prize winner of our Bruno concert experience. 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

0: Because I gotta have faith. I gotta have faith. Because I gotta have
1: That's the song I was singing in the fourth quarter of the Eagles game last night. Oh, my goodness. Did they have to wait till the absolute last minute to win the game? Better than losing the game, but you know what I'm saying. Eddie Davis, the Light 96.9 Feel Good Morning Show, just after 7 o'clock. 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
1: Eddie Davis with a pair of tickets to see Jonas Brothers coming to Xfinity Mobile Arena a week from Friday, October 2nd. If you'd like to be there to see the Burning Up tour all over again, the Jonas Brothers getting a little nostalgic, then answer this question correctly before anyone else and you're good to go. Here's this morning's Impossible Trivia. The number one thing that families text each other to ask about is this. What is that? I read this over the weekend and I thought this would be a good Impossible Trivia. What is the number one thing families text each other to ask about? 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

0: You're waking up with the Light Morning Show with Eddie Davis. Impossible trivia. Who's ready for another impossible question? Here's Eddie.
1: I'll give you a pair of tickets to see the Jonas Brothers live at Xfinity Mobile Arena next Friday, October 2nd, if you can correctly answer this question. What is the number one thing that families text each other to ask about? The number one thing that families text each other asking about is what? 800-969-WFPG.
2: What do you want to eat?
1: You're close enough that I'll give you one more try to be a little more specific.
2: What do you want for dinner?
1: There it is. I knew you were right there, so I wanted to give you every opportunity. Do you want to eat? That's a little too broad. What do you want for dinner is the topic of conversation. Does that sound like your house?
2: Yes.
1: Yeah. And then the next part is, who's making the dinner?
2: Mom.
1: Yeah, right. That kind of goes
2: McDonald's.
1: Without saying. That goes
2: McDonald's,
1: without saying.
2: Applebee's.
1: McDonald's. Yes, right.
2: Applebee's.
1: Good job. Good for you. You win the tickets
2: Thank
1: to see
2: you.
1: Jonas Brothers with the right answer to Impossible Trivia right out of the gate. Thanks for listening to the Light 96.9. Have a good day, okay?
2: All right. Thank you.

0: Uh-oh. The Light 96.9 Feel Good Morning Show. Eddie Davis, I hope I will see you when we walk for the American Cancer Society's Making Strides Against Breast Cancer Walk. It happens on the Ocean City Boardwalk on Sunday, October 11th. 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Jill Myra's here with The Trend.
1: Too soon? Are more people happier or annoyed with early Halloween decks coming up in The Trend? But first, Ed Sheeran got emotional and cried at the Link Saturday night as he opened his concert.
2: I hope you all have fun. The one thing that I would like to apologize for is the first bit of the show where it wasn't about music and I had to talk. And I understand that people have children here and I understand the families didn't buy a ticket to hear that first bit of the show, but that was something I felt like I needed to say. I felt there was a lot of questions that I needed to answer.
1: Yes, that was his first show since the whole Macklemore controversy.
0: He just seems like a good guy that he would take the time to say to parents, hey, I'm sorry if your kid...
1: Presley Gerber, son of model Cindy Crawford and her husband Randy Gerber, has died tragically. He was 27 years old. It's very sad. He died Sunday at a rehab facility. There's not a lot of details surrounding the cause of his death, but we do know that he did have some issues. You were mentioning a tattoo that he put on his face.
0: Yeah, this was back in 2020. It said misunderstood. Written on his cheek, and obviously a lot of people were saying, what's with this?
3: If I thought this was going to ruin my face or I didn't want this, I wouldn't have done it. Yes, I am happy with it. So if you want to come, I'll give you my address. I swear to God. Say it to my face, though.
1: Oh, how difficult for those parents.
0: It's awful.
1: So Martha Stewart had a poll, and it's regarding those Halloween decorations that some people just insist on putting out, like, August.
0: Happy 4th of July.
1: I mean, there's some people that just have their skeleton all year round, you know, that massive thing. But in this poll, 22% say it's never too soon. 64% say the date that's appropriate is October 1st. And then there's others that say the week of. People are obsessed.
0: Yes, they are.
1: My friend's, what is he,

0: 6-year-old was so obsessed with the opening of the Halloween store in EHT that they drove down. They drove like from an hour away.
1: Oh, yeah.
0: To be there at the crack of dawn.
1: Oh, I went to that 2 or 3 years ago, and there were people who had come from out of the country.
0: So they can't wait.
1: Yeah. So that's cool. It just for me, it just seems a little silly, but obviously for them, not so much.
0: No. I feel like September is, you know, apples and back to school and local summer. October 1st, even that is pushing it for me. I really like summer.
1: Me too. And Halloween's cool at Halloween time. It's great.
0: Yeah.
1: and if you're going to put it in like something, it should be the unscary Halloween stuff early.
0: Oh, I want Casper. And that's

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0: From the Townscore Weather Now Network, I'm Chief Meteorologist Dan Zaro. Today is the last full day of summer, and it sure ain't gonna feel like it. We will dry out a bit, and we could even see some peaks of sun, but spotty showers will make a comeback late this afternoon through tonight. High temperature 72, that is below normal for this time of year. Showers tonight, rain could get steadier and heavier through early tomorrow morning. Low temperature 62, and tomorrow's high only 65 with periods of rain and cloudy skies. Get weather 24/7 wherever you are. 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

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I know.

0: The Light 96.9 Feel Good Morning Show. That is Duncan Sheik. I got the word on Friday afternoon that Duncan had died from an old radio partner of mine who was working with me in 1996 when that song came out, and it was a huge hit in the 90s. And we interviewed Duncan on like a cattle call kind of thing, as they call it, when artists will go on and give each radio station about 10 minutes time. And we spoke with him, and I really don't remember much about it, but Chris, my old radio partner, was saying, oh, remember how you said, how are you? And he said, oh, I'm barely breathing. And she got a big kick out of that, because that, of course, is the name of the song. He ended up leaving popular music after getting a Grammy nomination for that song, and became a Broadway composer and had a hit with Spring Awakening some years later, and apparently was a pretty interesting guy, who I kind of lost track of after his pop music career. Sorry to hear about that. Just 56 years old. Eddie Davis, it'll dry out a bit of sun. Peaks of sun are possible before spotty showers come back in this afternoon, and 70 degrees. And then showers tonight turn steadier and heavier, the rain. There was some incredibly heavy rain coming down first thing in the morning, about 1:30 or so. If you happen to be up going to the bathroom or something, you probably encountered that. I know I did as I was getting ready for work today. So on the way here in just a bit, we'll play you songs from The Outfield and Taylor Swift. And at 8 o'clock this morning, give you your first crack at winning $25,000. Stick around.
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0: 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Are you dreaming of ways to spend $25,000? I hope so, because we've got the first of 10 winning codes for Light 96.9's 25K at Work Payday. All set to go right after this Town Square News Now update. Here's Jill Myra.
1: Good morning. Here are three things to know today. EHT Town Committee has voted to temporarily set aside a measure that would set up zoning rules for battery energy storage systems that use rechargeable batteries to capture, store, and release electrical power. The decision follows comments from residents concerned about safety. Town officials say they want to add some suggested revisions. The next meeting is October 7th. KMA County prosecutor warning about a dangerous drug made to look like candy. It was recovered from a car pulled over in Wildwood Thursday, driven by 36-year-old Mark Davis from Vineland. Police allegedly found a gun and colorful narcotics that look like gummy bears and other objects. Davis has been charged with drug and weapons possession. The Ocean City American Legion Post has donated $17,500 to the Tunnel to Towers Foundation in recognition of the 25th anniversary of the 9/11 attacks. The foundation was created in memory of New York City firefighter Stephen Siller, who raced on foot through the Brooklyn Battery Tunnel to the Twin Towers, where he died saving others. I'm Jill Myra. Here's South Jersey weather.
2: From the Town Square Weather Now Network, I'm Chief Meteorologist Dan Zara. We're stuck in an unsettled weather pattern this week, thanks largely to a stalled frontal boundary just south of New Jersey. Clouds, more rain, and cooler than normal temperatures on the way. We'll dry out a little bit today with peaks of sun possible, then spotty showers return around late afternoon, high 72. Showers this evening may become steadier and heavier overnight, low 62. Periods of rain tomorrow, high comes down to around 65. Get weather 24/7 wherever you are. 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
1: 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Eddie Davis trying to make your day a little happier on a kind of a cloudy, breezy, rainy Monday. That's a bad combination, huh? The laugh track is on the way, along with the trend and Eddie's alphabet challenge, and we'll get into 96 minutes of continuous music later in the hour. I am a part of the Making Strides Against Breast Cancer Walk that's coming up in October in Ocean City, and I'd love it if you would join me there. It supports the American Cancer Society and their attempt to put the horrible curse of breast cancer out of the realm of our consciousness. And they are trying. The funds that will help with patient support and research breakthroughs, and the death numbers have come down dramatically in the last 40 years, but it is still the number one thing that women in America are diagnosed with. The number one problem that women have is breast cancer as far as diagnoses go. And we're trying to do something about that. It's Sunday, October 11th. We'll get together on hopefully what will be a nice Sunday morning on the Ocean City Boardwalk and walk against breast cancer. If you can help with the raising of money by walking, or you can help by donating some of your time to volunteer that day, then we can certainly use you. Get complete details and sign up information on the Light 96.9 app. It's Sunday, October 11th. Hope to see you.
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2: 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I was dating this Russian girl, and apparently when Americans speak to people where English is their second language, we have the tendency to be very condescending. We speak very slowly and condescendingly to them, right? And we used to get in fights all the time because I'd walk into the bathroom, I'd say, "Honey, you left the curling iron plugged in for 4 hours. That's hot. Cause fire." And she would say, "Do not talk to me like..."

0: like an idiot? You think just because I have blonde hair, big boobs, and accent, that makes me stupid? I said, no, I think because you have blonde hair, big boobs, and accent, that makes you tolerable.
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0: 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Hi there, it's Eddie Davis. Want to say hello to the wait staff at the Phoenix Diner in Absecon. We made them the workplace of the week on Friday. 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
1: Too soon? Are more people happy or annoyed with early Halloween decks coming up in the trend? But first, Ed Sheeran got emotional and cried at the Link Saturday night as he opened his concert.
2: I hope you all have fun. The one thing that I would like to apologize for is the first bit of the show where it wasn't about music and I had to talk. And I understand that people have children here and I understand the families didn't buy a ticket to hear that first bit of the show. But that was something I felt like I needed to say. I felt there was a lot of questions that I needed to answer.
1: Yes, that was his first show since the whole Macklemore Palestine controversy.
0: He just seems like a good guy that he would take the time to say to parents, hey, I'm sorry if your kid
1: had Presley Gerber, son of model Cindy Crawford and her husband Randy Gerber, has died tragically. He was 27 years old. It's very sad. He died Sunday at a rehab facility. There's not a lot of details surrounding the cause of his death, but we do know that he did have some issues. You were mentioning a tattoo that he put on his face.
0: Yeah, this was back in 2020. It said misunderstood. Written on his cheek, and obviously a lot of people were saying, what's with this?
3: If I thought this was going to ruin my face or I didn't want this, I wouldn't have done it. Yes, I am happy with it. So if you want to come, I'll give you my address. I swear to God. Say it to my face, though.
1: Oh, how difficult for those parents.
0: It's awful.
1: So Martha Stewart had a poll, and it's regarding those Halloween decorations that some people just insist on putting out, like, August.
0: Happy 4th of July.
1: I mean, there's some people that just have their skeleton all year round, you know, that massive thing. But in this poll, 22% say it's never too soon. 64% say the date that's appropriate is October 1st. And then there's others that say the week of. People are obsessed.
0: Yes, they are.
1: My friend's, what is he, 6-year-old, was so obsessed with the opening of the Halloween store in EHT that they drove down. They drove like from an hour away.
0: Oh, yeah.
1: To be there at the crack of dawn.
0: Oh, I went to that 2 or 3 years ago, and there were people who had come from out of the country.
1: So they can't wait.
0: Yeah, so that's cool. It just for me.

0: It just seems a little silly, but obviously for them, not so much.
1: No. I feel like September is, you know, apples and back to school and local summer. October 1st, even that is pushing it for me. I really like summer.
0: Me too. And Halloween's cool at Halloween time. It's great.
1: Yeah.
0: and if you're going to put in like something, it should be the unscary Halloween stuff early.
1: I want Casper. And that's the trend.
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0: Hello, this is County Executive Denny Levinson. I am supporting Tokyo Joe O'Donohue for sheriff. Joe has done an extraordinary job keeping our county safe. We have never had a sheriff that worked as hard or loves his job more than Joe O'Donohue. No scandal, no cost overruns, no politics. Joe has earned our continued support. Vote column A.
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2: From the Town Square Weather Now Network, I'm Chief Meteorologist Dan Zarrow. We're stuck in an unsettled weather pattern this week, thanks largely to a stalled frontal boundary just south of New Jersey. Clouds, more rain, and cooler than normal temperatures on the way. We'll dry out a little bit today with peaks of sun possible, then spotty showers return around late afternoon, high 72. Showers this evening may become steadier and heavier overnight, low 62. Periods of rain tomorrow, high comes down to around 65. Get weather 24/7 wherever you are. 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
1: Hello.
2: Good morning. Adelina in Ventnor, please.
1: Good morning. This is.
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1: Hi, how are you?
2: I'm doing well. Welcome to the Alphabet Challenge. Good to have you.
1: Thank you. Thank you. I'm so excited.
2: Yeah, your first time, so I'm excited too. Tell me a little bit about yourself so we know who you are, Adelina.
1: I'm originally from Fort Lee, New Jersey, but I live in Ventnor Heights. I'm married. I have 4 kids, 3 dogs, and today is my son's birthday.
2: Hey, nice. What's your son who's having the birthday's name?
1: Francesco. He just turned 26.
2: Oh, how about that? What a cool name that is, Francesco. You have big plans for birthday cakes and parties?
1: We're going to be going out to dinner.
2: That's nice. From Fort Lee to Ventnor Heights, that's a switch, huh?
1: Yeah.
2: That's a life
1: I love
2: change.
1: It here.
2: A little less traffic in Ventnor Heights, but maybe in the summertime it's about a toss-up.
1: Yeah, it's pretty crazy.
2: Gets
1: what would take like
2: congested.
1: 2 minutes.
2: Yes, indeed.
1: Yes.
2: Let me run through the rules of the Alphabet Challenge and we'll get down to it here. I'm about to give you 10 topics and 30 seconds to give me as an example of each topic that starts with the letter we're using. And today the letter is H, as in haphazard. So all of your answers begin with H.
1: Okay.
2: The first answer you give is the one I'll accept, so answer carefully. If you get stuck and you're moving quickly enough, you can pass on the one you get stuck on and we'll come back to it. If you get all 10, you win $50 in New Jersey lottery tickets, and I'm going to start the clock after I give you your first clue.
1: Okay.
2: Good luck, Adelina. Number one.
1: Thank you.
2: The alphabet challenge in H is cook ground beef on a bun.
1: Hamburger.
2: The back of your foot.
1: Your heel.
2: A boat you live on.
1: Pass.
2: Sticky fluid from a bee.
1: Honey.
2: A pain in your temples.
1: Headache.
2: Take control of a plane by force.
1: Pass.
2: A person who habitually saves everything.
1: Quarter.
2: The breaking of an egg so a baby animal can come out. You know that one? The baby animal comes out when it hatches.
1: Hatches, oh.
2: Yeah, and to take control of a plane by force is to hijack. A boat you live on is a houseboat.
1: Oh, and I knew those. Oh, my God.
2: Well, you know, sometimes under the pressure and the moment, either it comes to you immediately or it doesn't, and that's what makes or breaks the Alphabet Challenge. But now that you've experienced that, I think we can give it another try, and I think you'll see that you do better.
1: Okay.
2: Sound like a plan?
1: Sounds like a plan.
2: Have a happy birthday celebration with your son today. 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
1: All right, thank you. 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
1: Light 96.9, South Jersey's best variety. When I tell you who's opening the VMAs on Sunday, you're going to go, wait, what year is it? Madonna's going to be the one opening the show. Snoop Dogg's the host, and it's going to be on both CBS and MTV. Oh,

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1: Light 96.9, South Jersey's best variety. How long of a commute do you have every day? 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
1: Well, fall is basically officially here, and you're probably looking for some fun things to do here in South Jersey. Maybe a little fun fall getaway. That sounds wonderful. It's Jana. Two out of my top three favorite towns for a fall getaway in this region, obviously Smithville and Cape May. There's just so many things to do, but I do have that list up for you right now. 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

0: Light 96.9, South Jersey's best variety. A couple weeks ago, my girlfriends and I got together to do a karaoke night. It's not truly a karaoke night until you do NSYNC's Bye Bye Bye, right? Well, at one point during the song, one of the girls goes, oh my gosh, I didn't know those were the actual lyrics. I have been singing this one line of the song wrong for over 20 years. And we've all had that happen, right? Where we thought we knew one of our favorite songs backwards and forwards, but it turns out we've been mishearing the lyrics for years. What song was that for you where you've been singing and singing and singing and the person next to you goes, what in the world did you just say? Jenna, what was that song for you?
1: Yep, when I was a little kid, my dad was a huge Peter Gabriel fan, and the song Sledgehammer, I sang it as clam chowder.
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1: How many of the things that you added to your wish list on Amazon Prime Day are still sitting there because you just couldn't bring yourself to pull the trigger on them? Well, you got a chance for a do-over. They just announced that Prime Big Deal Days is coming back again this year, and it's coming up quick, October 6th and 7th. Maybe.

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1: It's Eddie Davis. 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The puppies were the idea of Pete Avagliano, the technical director for the Playhouse and a leader for people and puppies at Work for Sight, local volunteers who train puppies to be seeing eye dogs. Pete's always looking for different situations to socialize the dogs for their future work as guide dogs for the blind for the New Jersey organization, The Seeing Eye.
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0: Light 96.9, South Jersey's best variety. Hey, it's Michelle Hart. Thank you so much for having us on at work today. And today, we are embarrassing ourselves when we're doing it with no shame. What is a song you thought you knew the lyrics to, but then when you were singing it, you realized, oh, those weren't the words?
1: Yeah, there's probably a ton, but the one that I can remember is Hall & Oates' Man Eater, and I used to say Manzanita.
0: Okay, that's as bad as being forever young. I always thought that Rod Stewart was saying Fort and Bouillon. I didn't even know what bouillon was until I was in college and my ex would make soup with it.
1: That's awesome. Yeah, I bet I can write a book about the, you know, all of them, but that's the only one I can remember right now. That's funny.
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1: So dictionary.com just added 5,900 new words to the dictionary. 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It's the guy that shows up in your social media comments all the time and either says something annoying or what?

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1: Getting divorced was not on your 2026 bingo card. 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I want my own stuff. Well, let's get you the money for your own stuff. 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

0: Light 96.9, South Jersey's best variety. Sandy, what is that one song you thought you knew the lyrics to, so you would shamelessly belt it out only to find out you had the lyrics totally wrong?
1: The one where it says a Vegemite sandwich.
0: Oh, Down Under. Men at Work.
1: Down Under, yes. And I used to think it said, I want a bite of my sandwich.
0: You know what? That would make sense. I mean, you didn't grow up in Australia, did you?
1: No.
0: So Vegemite's not really on the menu for you most of the time.
1: Exactly. And this guy next to me at work looks over and he goes, just like you said, what did you just say? And I said, a bite of my sandwich. And he goes, no, it's a Vegemite sandwich.

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0: If you went to the dress rehearsals for the Gateway Playhouse's production of 9 to 5, the musical in Summers Point, you would have seen puppies resting in the aisle. The puppies were the idea of Pete Avagliano, the technical director for the Playhouse and a leader for people and puppies at Work for Sight, local volunteers who train puppies to be seeing eye dogs. Pete's always looking for different situations to socialize the dogs for their future work as guide dogs for the blind for the New Jersey organization, The Seeing Eye.
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0: Mr. Puff is still available, and we really want to see him find a good home. Mr. Puff is an older Pomeranian found walking the streets of Ocean City. A shelter is a sad place for a senior dog with less than perfect eyesight and hearing, but somehow he still has a smile on his face. Mr. Puff gets excited to meet everyone and absolutely loves going on his walks. 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

Mike 96.9, South Jersey's best variety. What song did you think you knew all the words to, forwards and backwards, until you're sitting in the front seat with someone who knows a song better than you, and they look at you and say, "What in the world did you just sing? That's not the lyrics to the song." Which song was that for you, and what did you hear instead of the actual lyrics?

0: 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Go ahead.
1: Well, my wife likes Adele, and we were in the car one time, and my best friend was visiting from Missouri, and we were driving somewhere, and Set Fire to the Rain came on, and I sang a lyric, and I swore it was Set Fire to the Rescue, not Rain. And my friend now randomly texts me, just out of the blue, maybe once a month, twice a month, just texts me, Set Fire to the Rescue. But of course, they both looked at me like, what?
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1: Hey, we're Joe and Jana. Another crazy law could be coming up for a vote in the State House in New Jersey.
2: Let's see. We've banned plastic bags at the grocery store, and we've banned plastic utensils from being given out without asking. What is next?
1: Banning sex in public government buildings.
2: We need a law to regulate this.
1: Apparently, I don't remember hearing that this has been a big problem in New Jersey, but someone thinks we need a law.
2: I can't help but wonder if this will be called the Mikey Sherrill Law.
1: Well, it certainly won't be called the Phil Murphy Law.
2: And of course not the Chris Christie Law.
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0: 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Hey, it's Michelle Hart. Thank you so much for making this part of your work day today. And I know my cats are sisters from the same litter, but their personalities couldn't be more different. Gemma, scared of nothing. Daisy, scared of everything. So today I want to know, what is your pet afraid of?
1: My dog is definitely afraid of flies.
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1: 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I finally found him in the bathroom, in the bathtub, shaking. And I finally figured out there was a fly flying around, and every time he spotted it, that's where he would go.
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3: Illinois Governor J.B. Pritzker calling for a national effort to help regulate artificial intelligence. Pritzker warned of the dangers of the growing technology during an appearance on ABC's This Week.
24: We really do need to, it's guardrails. We don't need to shut it down entirely. What we need to do is make sure it doesn't get out of control.
3: This comes amid growing concern about the future of AI. President Trump has said he plans to establish a federal AI force and appoint a dedicated AI czar. In a Saturday Truth Social post, Trump dismissed criticisms of AI and data centers as a political hoax set up by opponents to stop U.S. innovation. Trump compared the AI force to the Space Force and said he would name an AI czar in the coming days. And Google has disclosed its first known instance of its AI software Gemini carrying out an undirected computer hack. Google said in May its AI model gained unauthorized access to 3 outside systems during a test by either guessing login information or using login credentials that it found in a public archive. Google says it learned about the intrusions in July. Tech Report, I'm Mark Mayfield.
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0: College of Health and Human Sciences Department at Purdue University says avoid naps more than 10 to 20 minutes, have a consistent bedtime, and set conditions to cool, dark, and quiet. Dr. Schwichtenberg also recommends avoid eating large amounts of food, alcohol, and blue light exposure after dinner. The CDC recently reported that 7 out of 10 American adults say they're experiencing fatigue on multiple days over the past 3 months. Health update, I'm Sarah Lee Kessler.
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2: From the Town Square Weather Now Network, I'm Chief Meteorologist Dan Zarrow. Tomorrow actually looks like the wettest day of the next several. No major alarm bells to ring, but get those umbrellas and windshield wipers ready to go. Showers push in this evening, and rain could become steadier and heavier overnight. Low temperature dips to 62. And we are looking at periods of rain tomorrow, not necessarily all day. It'll be cloudy and unseasonably cool with a high of 65. A few showers Wednesday, high 66. Get weather 24/7 wherever you are. 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

0: 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How much do you spend on a date usually? Gen Z has a pretty cool idea. You go out and do free things. You really hunt for free activities and you keep this going. And it becomes a game or a challenge. Like, what else can we do for free? We're going to stay home and play Monopoly, or we're going for a walk and we're going to sit on a park bench and talk. Free ideas. Gen X, what do you think? Can we adopt that too? Sounds pretty good. Free ideas. And then you want to go out for a steak or salmon or something eventually. 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
1: Well, the internet is losing its mind over this mugshot of Serena in Minnesota. 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

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If you're musically inclined, have you ever played a 12-string guitar? I played it for about 3 weeks. I'm like, oh boy, it's tough. 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

0: flew all the way to the Outer Banks of North Carolina and landed all on its own. It touched down just a few miles from Kill Devil Hills, where the Wright brothers first took to the air. And fans of the BlackBerry may have a new phone to call their own. The Clix Communicator is designed with a hardware keyboard built right in. Now, people who made reservations earlier this year can start customizing the device they'll get. The company says they're on track to ship the Android-powered phone later this year. With Tech Trends, I'm Sherry Preston, ABC News.
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2: From the Town Square Weather Now Network, I'm Chief Meteorologist Dan Zero. Tomorrow actually looks like the wettest day of the next several. No major alarm bells to ring, but get those umbrellas and windshield wipers ready to go. Showers push in this evening, and rain could become steadier and heavier overnight. Low temperature dips to 62. And we are looking at periods of rain tomorrow, not necessarily all day. It'll be cloudy and unseasonably cool with a high of 65. A few showers Wednesday, high 66. Get weather 24/7 wherever you are. 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

0: 96.9. Madonna will open up the MTV VMAs on Sunday night. I'm going to need popcorn and something fun to drink. What do you think? Come on over, girls and guys, too. We're going to have wine and appetizers. Madonna's going to open the show. She hasn't done that since 03. Remember the Britney Spears kiss and Christina Aguilera was there and that big party on stage? Well, Madonna is back opening up the MTV VMAs this Sunday. And it's going to be hosted by Snoop. 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
13: Illinois Governor J.B. Pritzker calling for a national effort to help regulate artificial intelligence. Pritzker warned of the dangers of the growing technology during an appearance on ABC's This Week.
14: We really do need to, it's guardrails. We don't need to shut it down entirely. What we need to do is make sure it doesn't get out of control.
13: This comes amid growing concern about the future of AI. President Trump has said he plans to establish a federal AI force and appoint a dedicated AI czar. In a Saturday Truth Social post, Trump dismissed criticisms of AI and data centers as a political hoax set up by opponents to stop U.S. innovation. Trump compared the AI force to the Space Force and said he would name an AI czar in the coming days. And Google has disclosed its first known instance of its AI software Gemini carrying out an undirected computer hack. Google said in May its AI model gained unauthorized access to 3 outside systems during a test by either guessing login information or using login credentials that it found in a public archive. Google says it learned about the intrusions in July. Tech Report, I'm Mark Mayfield.
15: From the Town Square Weather Now Network, I'm Chief Meteorologist Dan Zarrow. Tomorrow actually looks like the wettest day of the next several. No major alarm bells to ring, but get those umbrellas and windshield wipers ready to go. Showers push in this evening, and rain could become steadier and heavier overnight. Low temperature dips to 62. And we are looking at periods of rain tomorrow, not necessarily all day. It'll be cloudy and unseasonably cool with a high of 65. A few showers Wednesday, high 66. Get weather 24/7 wherever you are. 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

0: Light 96.9. So today's September 21st. Coming up on the 25th, Dolly Day, right? 9-2-5. And we will have Dolly costumes and Dolly tributes and Dolly parties on September 25th. And I will be part of that. The CMA presents I Will Always Love You, a celebration of Dolly Parton. That's going to air live on Wednesday, October 21st on ABC and Disney Plus. More about Dolly and all of the impacts that she had, right? The Imagination Library and everything. From the, well, Dollywood to the cake mix and everything. Dolly is incredible and still is. Legacy is living on. And September 25th will be Dolly Day and we'll be celebrating. But that special airs on ABC and Disney Plus October 21st.
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Hype 96.9. So tomorrow, the first day of fall, and then the pumpkin spice will make more sense. I've been into it since, I don't know, August 1st or 2nd, somewhere in there. But officially, fall arrives the autumnal equinox on Tuesday, and then we'll settle in with some apple cider. I think it arrives at precisely around this time tomorrow evening, the autumnal equinox. So we'll celebrate at happy hour.

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1: Well, coming up, more feel-good songs, Usher and John Mellencamp, and odd things left behind at Yellowstone National Park. We need to talk about this so we don't forget. 6:45.

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1: From the Town Square Weather Now Network, I'm Chief Meteorologist Dan Zarrow. Tomorrow actually looks like the wettest day of the next several. No major alarm bells to ring, but get those umbrellas and windshield wipers ready to go. Showers push in this evening, and rain could become steadier and heavier overnight. Low temperature dips to 62. And we are looking at periods of rain tomorrow, not necessarily all day. It'll be cloudy and unseasonably cool with a high of 65. A few showers Wednesday, high 66. Get weather 24/7 wherever you are. 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
0: Days grow shorter, the nights grow longer, the leaves are turning, and the kids are back in school. I hope you had a wonderful weekend, and I'm glad that you are here to share this Monday night.

0: and she is the most amazing woman I've ever seen in my life. And I wanted to know if you would do that talented thing you do and play a song that just fits for her.
1: Well, tell me what's so amazing about Shelley.
0: What's so amazing about her?
1: Why does she make you grin to this day? First off, how many years have you been together?
0: We have been together for 5 years.
1: 5 years, four kids.
0: Yeah.
1: Steve. Yeah. Is your wife still standing?
0: She's still standing.
1: Then she's amazing.
0: Can you believe it? She has this thing about her, and through it all, she remains the same beautiful person. She's a stay-at-home mom. She raises four children, which you know is a full-time job alone. She takes care of the four children. She does a fantastic job of it. She's a full-time college student. Full-time. Not part-time, full-time college student who gets good grades and takes care of this house. You've never seen a cleaner house, and you've never seen more disciplined children.
1: So basically, your wife is exhausted all the time.
0: She's exhausted all the
1: time. If she's keeping up with four kids and keeping up with the housework and going to school, she's sacrificing something, which has to be sleep.
0: It is sleep. It's got to be. There's nothing else. She's not missing a thing. That's all she sacrifices is her sleep.
1: And probably a little sanity along the way.
0: Probably a little sanity.
1: So are you at least following up here, Steve, with the back rubs and the foot rubs as she does the supermom stuff?
0: Oh, yes. Oh, yeah.
1: Oh, good.
0: I try my best.
1: Because a little back rub, a little foot rub will go a long way when you're stressed.
0: A long way. Uh-huh. I know it will.
1: Well, you just keep taking good care and loving her with all your heart, and I will find a song for your family tonight.
0: Okay. I thank you, Delilah.

The Tunnel to Towers Foundation is this evening's Delilah Dilemma sponsor. Born on America's darkest day of September 11th, the Tunnel to Towers Foundation has helped America's heroes ever since. Heroes like United States Army Sergeant Mario Nelson, who volunteered at

0: Ground Zero after 9/11. He later enlisted and was deployed to Iraq and made the ultimate sacrifice. Nelson lost his life in the line of duty, leaving his wife Mecca and daughter. 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Tegan writes, I'm a 23-year-old mother of two beautiful and amazing girls. I recently married my high school sweetheart, who is the father of my children. We've been together for 6 years and have been married for 3 months. He lives with his parents. I live with mine. He's enlisted in the Army, and now he's ready to call this marriage quits. We got into a fight, and I got physical and hit him. He can't get it out of his head. We've broken up 2 other times because of his doubts about me, and this is the 3rd time he has had doubts about our relationship. I'm currently going to see a therapist, getting into anger management. I want so much for our relationship to work. I'm trying everything. I've started my antidepressants again. I'm changing my attitude. I love this man so much, and I want to keep him in my life. I just don't know what to do anymore. I believe his mind is set on divorce, but I want to fight. I believe she says, I want to fight for my marriage, but she writes, I want to fight. I want to keep my family together. Only thing is, I'm wearing myself thin trying to keep this together. Any advice would be helpful from Tegan. Tegan, I will share my very honest advice with you coming up next.
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1: Talking sleep right now, research out of China shows that the type of sleep you get matters more than you think. Scientists at Peking University found that more REM sleep was tied to a lower risk of 83 diseases, including heart failure, dementia, Parkinson's, Alzheimer's, and multiple sclerosis. More deep sleep was linked to lower risk of 7 conditions, including type 2 diabetes, major depression, and sleep apnea. But how do you get a good night's sleep? H.A. Schwichtenberg in the College of Health and Human Sciences Department at Purdue University says avoid naps more than 10 to 20 minutes, have a consistent bedtime, and set conditions to cool, dark, and quiet. Dr. Schwichtenberg also recommends avoid eating large amounts of food, alcohol, and blue light exposure after dinner. The CDC recently reported that 7 out of 10 American adults say they're experiencing fatigue on multiple days over the past 3 months. Health update. I'm Sarah Lee Kessler.

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1: Talking sleep right now, research out of China shows that the type of sleep you get matters more than you think. Scientists at Peking University found that more REM sleep was tied to a lower risk of 83 diseases, including heart failure, dementia, Parkinson's, Alzheimer's, and multiple sclerosis. More deep sleep was linked to lower risk of 7 conditions, including type 2 diabetes, major depression, and sleep apnea. But how do you get a good night's sleep? H.A. Schwichtenberg in the College of Health and Human Sciences Department at Purdue University says avoid naps more than 10 to 20 minutes, have a consistent bedtime, and set conditions to cool, dark, and quiet. Dr. Schwichtenberg also recommends avoid eating large amounts of food, alcohol, and blue light exposure after dinner. The CDC recently reported that 7 out of 10 American adults say they're experiencing fatigue on multiple days over the past 3 months. Health update. I'm Sarah Lee Kessler.

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1: Talking sleep right now, research out of China shows that the type of sleep you get matters more than you think. Scientists at Peking University found that more REM sleep was tied to a lower risk of 83 diseases, including heart failure, dementia, Parkinson's, Alzheimer's, and multiple sclerosis. More deep sleep was linked to lower risk of 7 conditions, including type 2 diabetes, major depression, and sleep apnea. But how do you get a good night's sleep? H.A. Schwichtenberg in the College of Health and Human Sciences Department at Purdue University says avoid naps more than 10 to 20 minutes, have a consistent bedtime, and set conditions to cool, dark,

We hear about husbands abusing their wives all the time, but rarely do we hear the flip side. And being somebody who has an anger management problem myself and who has been physical on more than one occasion, it's not really something you go around talking about. So, Tegan, I'm proud of you for being honest. I would not have been that honest, and I have been in your shoes. So I applaud you for that. Now, what I'm going to tell you goes contrary to what you want to hear. I'm going to tell you to stop trying to fix your marriage and try to fix you. If the reason you are going to therapy and going to anger management is to save your marriage, that's the wrong reason. Only God can save a marriage. And if it's going to be saved, it'll be saved by His power, not by yours. So let go of the need to control the outcome. Let go and let God. All you have to do is open your hands, Tegan, and say, God, I place my family, my marriage, my husband in your hands, and I'm just going to work on me right now. I'm going to get to the bottom of this pain and this frustration and this rage that wells up inside me that I can't control. And when that is healed, then perhaps your marriage can be healed. But you saying to your husband, I'm changing, don't divorce me, don't leave me, I'm changing, I'm getting help.

is not going to save your marriage. It's going to push him further away. So put your husband in God's hands and leave him there. And put yourself in God's hands and say, help me to fix this. Help me to figure out what is broken in my soul that I have this rage boiling under the surface. All right?

0: Welcome aboard. Welcome to your last day of summer, official last day of summer. Felt like fall once the kids went back to school to me, even though it was like 80 degrees out yesterday where I was at. Tomorrow, the official first day of autumn, which means break out the boots, bring out the boots. I can't wait to break out the boots, my long boots, my black boots, my brown boots, my cowboy boots. 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I love wearing vest, down vest, black vest, red vest, orange vest. I wear vest all fall and winter long. I love pumpkins. Pumpkin decoration, pumpkin spice, pumpkin everything. I love autumn. I hate the shorter days, though. Not gonna lie, hate the shorter days. Thank you for being here with us tonight. I'm gonna be here to take your calls all night long. You're listening to the Lila. 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

0: Hi, Ray. What can I do for you?
1: Yeah, I just want to know if you would play a song for me and my wife. We've been married for 34 years, and I'm still madly in love with her.
0: Really?
1: Yeah. I've got 3 kids and 5 grandkids.
0: Ray, what's your bride's name?
1: Jane.
0: And after 34 years, she's still the one.
1: She's still the one.
0: Is she there with you tonight?
1: Yes, she is.
0: All right, you go kiss her face, and I'll play a song for you.
1: I appreciate it, Delilah. Still.